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2: Mitchell's only live and local color radar weather. Taking a look at your overnight forecast. It's mostly cloudy through the overnight with temperatures around 70 to 71 degrees and winds around 5 miles an hour coming out of the south-southeast. For your Friday, mostly sunny, high near 91, south winds around 10. Saturday, sunny and hot, high near 95, south winds 10 to 15, gusts as high as 20. Sunday, sunny and hot, high near 98. Monday, sunny, hot, and breezy, high near 100. And Tuesday, sunny and hot, breezy as well, but high near 101.
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2: Mitchell's only live and local color radar weather. Taking a look at your overnight forecast. It's mostly cloudy through the overnight with temperatures around 70 to 71 degrees and winds around 5 miles an hour coming out of the south-southeast. For your Friday, mostly sunny, high near 91, south winds around 10. Saturday, sunny and hot, high near 95, south winds 10 to 15, gusts as high as 20. Sunday, sunny and hot, high near 98. Monday, sunny, hot, and breezy, high near 100. And Tuesday, sunny and hot, breezy as well, but high near 101.
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2: Mitchell's only live and local color radar weather. Taking a look at your overnight forecast. It's mostly cloudy through the overnight with temperatures around 70 to 71 degrees and winds around 5 miles an hour coming out of the south-southeast. For your Friday, mostly sunny, high near 91, south winds around 10. Saturday, sunny and hot, high near 95, south winds 10 to 15, gusts as high as 20. Sunday, sunny and hot, high near 98. Monday, sunny, hot, and breezy, high near 100. And Tuesday, sunny and hot, breezy as well, but high near 101.
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6: Judy Vanderpool, age 82 of Mitchell, passed away Tuesday, July 7th, 2026, at Avera Borman Manor in Parkston. Funeral services will be at 11 a.m. Friday, July 17th, at First Reformed Church in Mitchell. Burial will be at Graceland Cemetery in Corsica. Visitation will be from 9:30 till 11 a.m. at the church. Arrangements by the Bittner Funeral Chapel. Noreen Bridges, age 94, went to her heavenly home Monday, July 6, 2026 at Lake Andes Healthcare Center in Lake Andes. Funeral Mass will be Monday, July 13th at 10:30 a.m. with visitation beginning at 9:30 a.m. at St. Anne's Catholic Church in Geddes. Arrangements by the Kane Brothers Funeral Home in Lake Andes. Drew Boyden, age 63 of Mitchell, passed away Friday, July 3rd, 2026 at Firesteel Healthcare Center in Mitchell. Visitation will be Tuesday, July 14th from 5 until 6:30 p.m. at the Bittner Funeral Chapel with a 6 p.m. prayer service. Burial will be at Graceland Cemetery in Mitchell. Albin Joseph Breck, age 67 of Dimmock, went to his heavenly home on Tuesday, July 7th, 2026, under hospice care on his farm. A mass of Christian burial will be held at 10:30 a.m. on Friday, July 10th, at Sacred Heart Catholic Church in Parkston, with Father Jerry Thury officiating. Visitation will be held at Sacred Heart Catholic Church on Thursday, July 9th from 5 until 7 p.m., followed by a vigil service at 7 p.m. Interment will be at Sacred Heart Catholic Cemetery. A luncheon and time of fellowship will follow the burial at Sacred Heart Parish Hall. Arrangements are by the Kane Brothers Funeral Home in Parkston. Julie K. Davis, age 85 of Forestburg, passed away peacefully on Monday, July 6, 2026, at Ava's House in Sioux Falls. Memorial services will be at 10:30 a.m. Saturday, July 11th, at Spirit of Faith Church in Woonsocket. Interment will follow at Eventide Cemetery. Visitation will be from 5 until 7 p.m. Friday, July 10th, with a prayer service beginning at 6:30 p.m. also at the church. Arrangements are with the Nuremberg Basham Funeral Service. William Bill Wiersma, age 90 of Mitchell, passed away on Wednesday, July 1st, 2026 at Aurora Brule.

0: nursing home under hospice care in White Lake. Private family burial will be at Graceland Cemetery in Corsica. Arrangements by the Bittner Funeral Chapel. David John Hoffman passed away at his home at the age of 75. Funeral Mass will be Thursday, July 9th at 10:30 a.m. at Sacred Heart Catholic Church in Parkston. Arrangements by the Cain Brothers Funeral Home in Parkston.
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1: Mitchell's only live and local color radar weather. Taking a look at your overnight forecast. It's mostly cloudy through the overnight with temperatures around 70 to 71 degrees and winds around 5 miles an hour coming out of the south-southeast. For your Friday, mostly sunny, high near 91, south winds around 10. Saturday, sunny and hot, high near 95, south winds 10 to 15, gusts as high as 20. Sunday, sunny and hot, high near 98. Monday, sunny, hot, and breezy, high near 100. And Tuesday, sunny and hot, breezy as well, but high near 101.
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1: 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Driving around in my 56 Chevy. 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
2: Mitchell's Only Live and Local, Color Radar Weather. Taking a look at your overnight forecast. It's mostly cloudy through the overnight with temperatures around 70 to 71 degrees and winds around 5 miles an hour coming out of the south-southeast. For your Friday, mostly sunny, high near 91, south winds around 10. Saturday, sunny and hot, high near 95, south winds 10 to 15, gusts as high as 20. Sunday, sunny and hot, high near 98. Monday, sunny, hot, and breezy, high near 100. And Tuesday, sunny and hot, breezy as well, but high near 101.
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2: Mitchell's only live and local color radar weather. Taking a look at your overnight forecast. It's mostly cloudy through the overnight with temperatures around 70 to 71 degrees and winds around 5 miles an hour coming out of the south-southeast. For your Friday, mostly sunny, high near 91, south winds around 10. Saturday, sunny and hot, high near 95, south winds 10 to 15, gusts as high as 20. Sunday, sunny and hot, high near 98. Monday, sunny, hot, and breezy, high near 100. And Tuesday, sunny and hot, breezy as well, but high near 101.
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3: Mitchell's only live and local color radar weather. Taking a look at your overnight forecast. It's mostly cloudy through the overnight with temperatures around 70 to 71 degrees and winds around 5 miles an hour coming out of the south-southeast. For your Friday, mostly sunny, high near 91, south winds around 10. Saturday, sunny and hot, high near 95, south winds 10 to 15, gusts as high as 20. Sunday, sunny and hot, high near 98. Monday, sunny, hot, and breezy, high near 100. And Tuesday, sunny and hot, breezy as well, but high near 101.
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2: Mitchell's only live and local color radar weather. Taking a look at your overnight forecast. It's mostly cloudy through the overnight with temperatures around 70 to 71 degrees and winds around 5 miles an hour coming out of the south-southeast. For your Friday, mostly sunny, high near 91, south winds around 10. Saturday, sunny and hot, high near 95, south winds 10 to 15, gusts as high as 20. Sunday, sunny and hot, high near 98. Monday, sunny, hot, and breezy, high near 100. And Tuesday, sunny and hot, breezy as well, but high near 101.
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And now it's back to 1967. 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

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And then I saw the Jag slide into the curve. I know I'll never forget that horrible sight. I guess I found out for myself that everyone was right.

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0: 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Oh, I'm glad I'm not an Oscar Mayer wiener. 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
1: Mitchell's only live and local color radar weather. Taking a look at your overnight forecast. It's mostly cloudy through the overnight with temperatures around 70 to 71 degrees and winds around 5 miles an hour coming out of the south-southeast. For your Friday, mostly sunny, high near 91, south winds around 10. Saturday, sunny and hot, high near 95, south winds 10 to 15, gusts as high as 20. Sunday, sunny and hot, high near 98. Monday, sunny, hot, and breezy, high near 100. And Tuesday, sunny and hot, breezy as well, but high near 101.
2: Did you know that many towns have a Shakespeare Garden? But Wessington Springs, South Dakota, was the first in the state of South Dakota. It is also the only garden with a replica of the Anne Hathaway cottage, complete with a thatched roof, installed by a master thatcher trained in England. 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

Did you know that Mary Hart, former Entertainment Tonight co-host, was born in Madison, South Dakota, and was Miss South Dakota in 1970? 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
2: Mitchell's Only Live and Local Color Radar Weather. Taking a look at your overnight forecast. It's mostly cloudy through the overnight with temperatures around 70 to 71 degrees and winds around 5 miles an hour coming out of the south-southeast. For your Friday, mostly sunny, high near 91, south winds around 10. Saturday, sunny and hot, high near 95, south winds 10 to 15, gusts as high as 20. Sunday, sunny and hot, high near 98. Monday, sunny, hot, and breezy, high near 100. And Tuesday, sunny and hot, breezy as well, but high near 101.
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3: 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Snap, crackle, pop, Rice Krispies. 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
1: Mitchell's only live and local Color Radar weather. Taking a look at your overnight forecast. It's mostly cloudy through the overnight with temperatures around 70 to 71 degrees and winds around 5 miles an hour coming out of the south-southeast. For your Friday, mostly sunny, high near 91, south winds around 10. Saturday, sunny and hot, high near 95, south winds 10 to 15, gusts as high as 20. Sunday, sunny and hot, high near 98. Monday, sunny, hot, and breezy, high near 100. And Tuesday, sunny and hot, breezy as well, but high near 101.
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You sit around moping, crying, crying. 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
2: If you publish a merchandise catalog, can you be held to the terms you set out in it? The court flipped through that question in the case of the baffled buyers. I'm Curtis Howard with today's Point of Law.
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2: Casey and Dean Bostwick ran a profitable menswear shop in Oakdale. But then a big chain operation opened in the city and their lower prices pulled business away from the Bostwick shop. Still, the brothers hung in and managed to get by. One day, Dean was looking at a catalog sent them by a big Eastern supply company. Suddenly, he leaped up. "Look at this," Casey said. "These guys are selling fine English raincoats at half the price we pay for local products." Casey took the catalog and read quickly. He said, "Hey, we could order a lot of these raincoats and put on a sale that would knock the socks off that other outfit. We'll advertise prices that will bring in more customers than we can fit inside the store." So, the brothers filled out the order blank and sent it with their check. Time passed, but the bargain coats never came. Instead, the brothers got a note from the company saying they were unable to fill their order. Casey and Dean talked it over, then they talked to their lawyer. The lawyer filed suit. In court, he said, "The company offered quantities of these fine coats to any and all dealers.

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0: If you publish a merchandise catalog, can you be held to the terms set forth in it? No, said a Massachusetts court. The catalog is legally only an invitation for offers. In most invitations of this kind, there is room for the people to negotiate or bargain. Here it is clear the company did not intend to make a legal offer, nor was there any justifiable reliance on that invitation by the brothers. There never was a contract, and the company need not pay damages. It's a point of law.
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3: I'm a spaceman. 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
1: From the Mitchell Now News Desk, I'm Morgan McCarthy. A Yankton man has been sentenced to 45 years in federal prison for producing child sexual abuse material. Federal prosecutors say 34-year-old Robert Barbetti used social media to exploit minors in multiple states over several years. You may have seen in our story, MitchellNow.com, he pleaded guilty earlier this year and was sentenced this week in U.S. District Court. Barbetti will also be required to register as a sex offender after completing his prison sentence. Well, a Vera St. Benedict Health Center in Parkston has been recognized by the American Heart Association for its stroke care program. The hospital earned a Mission Lifeline Stroke Certificate of Achievement, recognizing its commitment to providing specialized stroke rehabilitation, staff education, and nationally recognized standards of care. Statewide, 24 South Dakota hospitals and clinics received recognition through the American Heart Association's Stroke Quality Improvement Initiative. Avera Prince of Peace in Sioux Falls received the program's Certificate of Excellence for sustained success over multiple years. And across the state, South Dakota gets a big boost from the federal government as ICE operations continue. Governor Roden says the Trump administration is giving the state highway patrol over $150,000 to continue its efforts. Roden said public safety is the number one priority and that he was grateful President Trump shared the same commitment to keeping our state and all of America safe. And don't forget your stop for local sports action and headlines anytime. That's MitchellNow.com. And that's the latest from the MitchellNow.com News Center.
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2: Hey, Charlie. What's with the dark glasses? I never seen a tuna in dark glasses.
3: You don't see tunas with cigars every day, either.
2: Oh, come on. What's with the shades?
3: I'm going up to the ciphers for a look around. Like, the sun hurts my eyes, you know?
2: Ooh, what's up there?
3: A star-kissed tuna scout.
2: A star-kissed tuna scout? Hey, how about if I go along?
3: Forget it, kid. He'll never even notice you.
2: Why not?
3: You'd never make the weight. Besides, it ain't what you are, it's who you know that counts. You gotta have connections.
2: You got connections?
3: My brother-in-law, Starkus, took him last month. I'm sure he put in a wait for me. Yeah, what'd I tell you? They sent for me. All right, cut the comedy.
4: Sorry, Charlie. Only the best tuna get to be Starkist. Insist on Starkist.
3: Tell him Charlie sent you.
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1: From the Mitchell Now News Desk, I'm Morgan McCarthy. Well, across the state, South Dakota's best school libraries are getting some well-earned recognition, with the State Department of Education naming 16 schools as recipients of the School Achievement Through Libraries Award. The honor recognizes outstanding library programs that go beyond books to support student learning, literacy, and personal growth. The winning schools will be recognized during a ceremony this fall. And locally, our own Mitchell Library has had programming and family activities all summer long and will continue to do so. And more details anytime when you go to the Mitchell Public Library Facebook page. Well, the short answer is yes, Crazy Days is still happening, though it's a little bit different in downtown Mitchell this weekend. Shoppers, you'll want to head inside. It's Mitchell Main Street and beyond that says traditional sidewalk sales have been canceled, and that's because of the extreme heat forecast. Instead, nearly 50 participating businesses will have those Crazy Days specials, discounts, giveaways, all inside, so think air-conditioned stores. And that's today and tomorrow. As organizers say, the event is still expected to offer plenty of shopping for you, dining, family-friendly fun, everything we're used to, just shifted indoors. Details online at mitchellnow.com. And on that note, from Mother Nature, state meteorologists have been tracking dozens of severe storms throughout our state and say that the number of severe thunderstorm warnings are double what they were at this time last year. The announcement follows multiple tornado warnings that were issued earlier this month, and then that confirmed EF1 touchdown in Huron. Meteorologists are now expecting some lower chances for severe weather for the weekend, but of course that widespread heat is expected to return. And that's the latest from the MitchellNow.com News Center.
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1: Did you know that Mount Vernon, South Dakota, was originally called Arlington after the man who provided shelter for travelers who were on their way up the Fort Thompson Trail? It became Mount Vernon when the railroad pushed westward from Mitchell after 1881. The Post Office Department requested the change because Arlington sounded too much like the existing Arlington, South Dakota. 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

you know Armour South Dakota was founded in 1885? 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

0: Mitchell's only live and local color radar weather. Cloudy through the mid-morning, then gradual clearing with a high near 93. East-southeast winds 5 to 10 becoming south-southwest this morning. Partly cloudy with a low around 68 tonight. South winds around 10. For Saturday, sunny and hot with a high near 95. South winds 10 to 15, gusts as high as 20. Sunday, sunny and hot, high near 98. And south winds 10 to 15, gusts as high as 20. Monday, sunny and hot and breezy with a high near 100. Tuesday, sunny and hot.
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1: From the Mitchell Now News Desk, I'm Morgan McCarthy. Well, drought conditions held mostly steady across the Mitchell area over the past week, and that's despite several rounds of severe weather. So we'll look at it a little bit closer with the latest U.S. drought monitor showing Davidson County remains split between moderate and severe drought, while most of Hanson County still classified in that severe drought category. McCook County saw slight improvement, some areas there moving from severe to moderate drought. Because the drought map is based on conditions through early in the week, it does not include some of the heavier rainfall that we've seen, but you can find the latest online at MitchellNow.com. From the political stage, the recount of the runoff election for Sioux Falls mayor is underway, with the recount board deciding how they're going to tally those votes. They spent a lot of the day testing the tabulators, then putting a plan in order to provide accurate results, and also decided they would not count votes by hand. The board ran the first few absentee ballots, with Christine Erickson gaining 3 votes compared to Jamie Smith's 1 vote. The recount board convened yesterday, saying it could take all the way until the end of the week now before we have that final ballot count. And on our state level, Attorney General Marty Jackley is announcing that South Dakota will receive $400,000 in a settlement. It comes from allegations that Block Inc. misled customers about safety features from Cash App and did not protect them from fraud. The company is distributing between $75 and $120 million to states and consumers nationwide. And you can find some more headlines and get your weekend planned online with a stop at MitchellNow.com. Sports, crazy days info, and all of that waiting for you. And that's the latest from the MitchellNow.com News Center.
2: Time now for today's funeral announcements, brought to you by the Bittner Funeral Chapel.
3: Clinton Hawley, age 82, of Platte, South Dakota, passed away recently. Memorial services will be held on Monday, July 13th at 2 p.m. at Mount Smith Funeral Home in Platte, South Dakota. Judy Vanderpool, age 82, of Mitchell, passed away Tuesday, July 7th at Avera Borman Manor in Parkston. Funeral services will be at 11 a.m. Friday, July 17th at First Reformed Church in Mitchell. Burial will be at Graceland Cemetery in Corsica, South Dakota. Visitation will be from 9:30 to 11 a.m. at the church. Arrangements by Bittner Funeral Chapel. Noreen Bridges, age 94, went to her heavenly home Monday, July 6th at Lake Andes Healthcare Center in Lake Andes. Funeral Mass will be Monday, July 13th at 10:30 a.m. with visitation beginning at 9:30 a.m. at St. Anne's Catholic Church in Geddes. Arrangements by Cohen Brothers. Funeral home in Lake Andes. Drew Boyden, age 63, of Mitchell, South Dakota, passed away Friday, July 3rd at Firesteel Healthcare Center in Mitchell. Visitation will be Tuesday, July 14th from 5 to 6:30 p.m. at Bittner Funeral Chapel with a 6 p.m. prayer service. Burial will be at Graceland Cemetery in Mitchell. Albin Joseph Breach, age 67, of Dimmock, South Dakota, went to his heavenly home on Tuesday, July 7th while under hospice care on his farm. A Mass of Christian burial will be held at 10:30 a.m. on Friday, July 10th at Sacred Heart Catholic Church in Parkston, with Jerry Thury officiating. Interment will be at Sacred Heart Catholic Cemetery. A luncheon and time of fellowship will follow the burial at Sacred Heart Parish Hall. Arrangements are by Cohen Brothers Funeral Home in Parkston. Julie K. Davis, age 85, of Forestburg, South Dakota, passed away peacefully on Monday, July 6th at Ava's House in Sioux Falls. Memorial services will be at 10:30 a.m. Saturday, July 11th at Spirit of Faith Church in Woonsocket. Interment will follow at Eventide Cemetery. Visitation will be 5 to 7 p.m. Friday, July 10th with a prayer service beginning at 6:30, also at the church. Arrangements are with Nurnberg Basham Funeral Service. William Bill Wiersma, age 90, of Mitchell, South Dakota, passed away on Wednesday, July 1st at Aurora Brewell Nursing Home under hospice care in White Lake. Private family burial will be at Graceland Cemetery in Corsica. Arrangements by the Bittner Funeral Chapel.
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3: Hello there. You know, I've been all around this wonderful world of ours, and in all of this world, nothing else is silly putty. 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Well, it's a real solid liquid. 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Now, when you make silly putty round and drop it, it'll bounce higher than a rubber ball. And here's something else you can do with silly putty. 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And remember, nothing else is silly putty.
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3: Mitchell's Only Live and Local Color Radar weather. Cloudy through the mid-morning, then gradual clearing with a high near 93. East-southeast winds 5 to 10 becoming south-southwest this morning. Partly cloudy with a low around 68 tonight. South winds around 10. For Saturday, sunny and hot with a high near 95. South winds 10 to 15, gusts as high as 20. Sunday, sunny and hot, high near 98. And south winds 10 to 15, gusts as high as 20. Monday, sunny and hot and breezy with a high near 100. Tuesday, sunny and hot, high near...
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3: Mitchell's only live and local color radar weather. Cloudy through the mid-morning, then gradual clearing with a high near 93. East-southeast winds 5 to 10 becoming south-southwest this morning. Partly cloudy with a low around 68 tonight. South winds around 10. For Saturday, sunny and hot with a high near 95. South winds 10 to 15, gusts as high as 20. Sunday, sunny and hot, high near 98. And south winds 10 to 15, gusts as high as 20. Monday, sunny and hot and breezy with a high near 100. Tuesday, sunny and hot, high near. Tuesday, sunny and hot.
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9: Mitchell's only live and local color radar weather. Cloudy through the mid-morning, then gradual clearing with a high near 93. East-southeast winds 5 to 10 becoming south-southwest this morning. Partly cloudy with a low around 68 tonight. South winds around 10. For Saturday, sunny and hot with a high near 95. South winds 10 to 15, gusts as high as 20. Sunday, sunny and hot, high near 98. And south winds 10 to 15, gusts as high as 20. Monday, sunny and hot and breezy with a high near 100. Tuesday, sunny and hot, high near. Tuesday, sunny and hot.
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I wonder if you're lonesome tonight. You know, someone said the world's a stage and each must play a part. Fate had me playing in love with you as my sweetheart. Act one was where we met. I loved you at first glance. You read your lines so cleverly and never missed a cue. Then came act two. You seemed to change, you acted strange, and why I've never known. 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Now the stage is bare, and I'm standing there with emptiness all around. And if you won't come back to me, then they can bring the curtain down.

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4: Mitchell's only live and local color radar weather. Cloudy through the mid-morning, then gradual clearing with a high near 93. East-southeast winds 5 to 10 becoming south-southwest this morning. Partly cloudy with a low around 68 tonight. South winds around 10. For Saturday, sunny and hot with a high near 95. South winds 10 to 15, gusts as high as 20. Sunday, sunny and hot, high near 98. And south winds 10 to 15, gusts as high as 20. Monday, sunny and hot and breezy with a high near 100. Tuesday, sunny and hot, high near...
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0: Millions of Americans are doing just that. They eat well, but wisely, with Mazola corn oil and Mazola margarine. Mazola corn oil, because Mazola cuts down saturated fat in the diet. In delicious salad dressings and tender, juicy fried foods, Mazola cuts down saturated fat when used instead of some more saturated fats and oils. There's no more delicious way to eat well, but wisely. Mazola margarine, because the pure liquid Mazola corn oil in Mazola margarine has less saturated fat than the hydrogenated oil most other margarines use. Yes, less saturated fat. And Mazola margarine has a light, golden, delicious flavor that makes everything taste its Sunday best. So eat well, but wisely. Cut down saturated fat with Mazola corn oil and Mazola margarine.
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2: Mitchell's only live and local color radar weather. Cloudy through the mid-morning, then gradual clearing with a high near 93. East-southeast winds 5 to 10 becoming south-southwest this morning. Partly cloudy with a low around 68 tonight. South winds around 10. For Saturday, sunny and hot with a high near 95. South winds 10 to 15, gusts as high as 20. Sunday, sunny and hot, high near 98. And south winds 10 to 15, gusts as high as 20. Monday, sunny and hot and breezy with a high near 100. Tuesday, sunny and hot.
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The hits just keep on coming, hit after hit. 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

Did you know that Cheryl Ladd, who played Chris Monroe on the television series Charlie's Angels, was born in Huron, South Dakota? 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
2: Mitchell's only live and local color radar weather. Cloudy through the mid-morning, then gradual clearing with a high near 93. East-southeast winds 5 to 10 becoming south-southwest this morning. Partly cloudy with a low around 68 tonight. South winds around 10. For Saturday, sunny and hot with a high near 95. South winds 10 to 15, gusts as high as 20. Sunday, sunny and hot, high near 98. And south winds 10 to 15, gusts as high as 20. Monday, sunny and hot and breezy with a high near 100. Tuesday, sunny and hot, high near... Tuesday, sunny and hot...
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2: Mitchell's only live and local color radar weather. Cloudy through the mid-morning, then gradual clearing with a high near 93. East-southeast winds 5 to 10 becoming south-southwest this morning. Partly cloudy with a low around 68 tonight. South winds around 10. For Saturday, sunny and hot with a high near 95. South winds 10 to 15, gusts as high as 20. Sunday, sunny and hot, high near 98. And south winds 10 to 15, gusts as high as 20. Monday, sunny and hot and breezy with a high near 100. Tuesday, sunny and hot, high near. Tuesday, sunny and hot.
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4: Mitchell's only live and local color radar weather. Cloudy through the mid-morning, then gradual clearing with a high near 93. East-southeast winds 5 to 10 becoming south-southwest this morning. Partly cloudy with a low around 68 tonight, south winds around 10. For Saturday, sunny and hot with a high near 95, south winds 10 to 15, gusts as high as 20. Sunday, sunny and hot, high near 98, and south winds 10 to 15, gusts as high as 20. Monday, sunny and hot and breezy with a high near 100. Tuesday, sunny and hot.
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12: From the Mitchell Now News Desk, I'm Morgan McCarthy. A Yankton man has been sentenced to 45 years in federal prison for producing child sexual abuse material. Federal prosecutors say 34-year-old Robert Barbetti used social media to exploit minors in multiple states over several years. You may have seen in our story, MitchellNow.com, he pleaded guilty earlier this year and was sentenced this week in U.S. District Court. Barbetti will also be required to register as a sex offender after completing his prison sentence. Well, Avera St. Benedict Health Center in Parkston has been recognized by the American Heart Association for its stroke care program. The hospital earned a Mission Lifeline Stroke Certificate of Achievement, recognizing its commitment to providing specialized stroke rehabilitation, staff education, and nationally recognized standards of care. Statewide, 24 South Dakota hospitals and clinics received recognition through the American Heart Association's Stroke Quality Improvement Initiative. Avera Prince of Peace in Sioux Falls received the program's Certificate of Excellence for sustained success over multiple years. And across the state, South Dakota gets a big boost from the federal government as ICE operations continue. Governor Roden says the Trump administration is giving the state highway patrol over $150,000 to continue its efforts. Roden said public safety is the number one priority and that he was grateful President Trump shared the same commitment to keeping our state and all of America safe. And don't forget your stop for local sports action and headlines anytime. That's MitchellNow.com. And that's the latest from the MitchellNow.com News Center.
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Did you know that many towns have a Shakespeare Garden? But Wessington Springs, South Dakota, was the first in the state of South Dakota. It is also the only garden with a replica of the Anne Hathaway cottage, complete with a thatched roof, installed by a master thatcher trained in England. 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
2: Mitchell's only live and local color radar weather. Cloudy through the mid-morning, then gradual clearing with a high near 93. East-southeast winds 5 to 10 becoming south-southwest this morning. Partly cloudy with a low around 68 tonight. South winds around 10. For Saturday, sunny and hot with a high near 95. South winds 10 to 15, gusts as high as 20. Sunday, sunny and hot, high near 98. And south winds 10 to 15, gusts as high as 20. Monday, sunny and hot and breezy with a high near 100. Tuesday, sunny and hot. Mitchell's only live and local color radar weather. Cloudy through the mid-morning, then gradual clearing with a high near 93. East-southeast winds 5 to 10 becoming south-southwest this morning. Partly cloudy with a low around 68 tonight. South winds around 10. For Saturday, sunny and hot with a high near 95. South winds 10 to 15, gusts as high as 20. Sunday, sunny and hot, high near 98, and south winds 10 to 15, gusts as high as 20. Monday, sunny and hot and breezy with a high near 100. Tuesday, sunny and hot.
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4: 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You learned fast and wanted to read your newspaper in half, to order Danish, not sweet rolls, to almost like cardboard coffee. But this you do hold on to. Every woman needs to be herself at times. Your answer? Baking. Baking good, baking often with gold medal flour. Little kitchen, true. Strange oven, also true. But you feel about gold medal the way most women do. You count on gold medal. Trust it so much, you don't sift anymore. Gold medal flour is that fine, that uniform, that dependable. It gives you a feeling of confidence right down to your fingertips. What some call a white thumb. Couldn't your baking use this touch of gold medal confidence? Your white thumb?
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6: From the Mitchell Now News Desk, I'm Morgan McCarthy. Well, across the state, South Dakota's best school libraries are getting some well-earned recognition, with the State Department of Education naming 16 schools as recipients of the School Achievement through Libraries Award. The honor recognizes outstanding library programs that go beyond books to support student learning, literacy, and personal growth. The winning schools will be recognized during a ceremony this fall. And locally, our own Mitchell Library has had programming and family activities all summer long and will continue to do so. And more details anytime when you go to the Mitchell Public Library Facebook page. Well, the short answer is yes, Crazy Days is still happening, though it's a little bit different in downtown Mitchell this weekend. Shoppers, you'll want to head inside. It's Mitchell Main Street and beyond that says traditional sidewalk sales have been canceled, and that's because of the extreme heat forecast. Instead, nearly 50 participating businesses will have those Crazy Days specials, discounts, giveaways, all inside, so think air-conditioned stores. And that's today and tomorrow. As organizers say, the event is still expected to offer plenty of shopping for you, dining, family-friendly fun, everything we're used to, just shifted indoors. Details online at MitchellNow.com. And on that note, from Mother Nature,

0: state meteorologists have been tracking dozens of severe storms throughout our state and say that the number of severe thunderstorm warnings are double what they were at this time last year. The announcement follows multiple tornado warnings that were issued earlier this month, and then that confirmed EF1 touchdown in Huron. Meteorologists are now expecting some lower chances for severe weather for the weekend, but of course that widespread heat is expected to return. And that's the latest from the MitchellNow.com News Center.
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2: Drew Boyden, age 63 of Mitchell, passed away Friday, July 3rd, 2026 at Firesteel Healthcare Center in Mitchell. 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Burial will be at Graceland Cemetery in Mitchell. 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Noreen Bridges, age 94, went to her heavenly home on Monday, July 6th, 2026 at Lake Andes Healthcare Center in Lake Andes. Funeral mass will be Monday, July 13th. At 10:30 a.m. with visitation beginning at 9:30 a.m. at St. Anne's Catholic Church in Geddes. 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

0: Mitchell's only live and local color radar weather. Cloudy through the mid-morning, then gradual clearing with a high near 93. East-southeast winds 5 to 10 becoming south-southwest this morning. Partly cloudy with a low around 68 tonight. South winds around 10. For Saturday, sunny and hot with a high near 95. South winds 10 to 15, gusts as high as 20. Sunday, sunny and hot, high near 98. And south winds 10 to 15, gusts as high as 20. Monday, sunny and hot and breezy with a high near 100. Tuesday, sunny and hot, high near. Tuesday, sunny and hot.
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